0: download your app.
1: I'm the party application rocking just like that.
0: This is international Big Mega Radio Smasher.

to be. But even though it's true, it's not what I ask. No matter what I do, it's only the good part that comes back to me.

0: waste what I feel I deserve. Cause I'm so fucking fabulous.
1: Pure Hits Radio 19.